I'm here to tell you, there's something else. The afterworld. A world of never-ending happiness. You can always see the sun. Day.

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tonight.

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Of me and you. It's our time, sweet babe, to break on through.

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1: Stardate August 18th. A big beginning for the universe. 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
1: Stardate August 18th. In the mythology of ancient Egypt, the universe began when a great god emerged from the void. He created the air and the divine order of the world, and they gave birth to the land and sky. That's one of countless creation stories, attempts to explain the birth of the universe. To modern science, the best explanation is the Big Bang, an instant of creation 13.8 billion years ago. Several pieces of evidence support the Big Bang. For one, on the largest scales, galaxies are all racing away from each other. If you trace the motion back in time, everything comes together in a single point. For another, the Big Bang left its fingerprints on the universe, an afterglow known as the cosmic microwave background. It was created when the early universe had cooled enough for light to travel freely. As the universe expanded, the afterglow shifted to radio wavelengths, which we see in every direction. One more bit of evidence is the way elements are created. According to the theory, the Big Bang itself created hydrogen and helium, the simplest elements. Later, the first stars fused those elements together to make heavier ones. Over time, the percentage of heavy elements has increased as stars make more of them and release them into space. And that's just what astronomers observe when they look into the universe. A steady buildup of heavier elements, dating to the beginning of time. More tomorrow. Today's program was made possible by Mercer Caverns in Calaveras County in California's historic gold country. More information at mercercaverns.net. For the McDonald Observatory, I'm Billy Henry.

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1: You've got attuned to Space 101.1 KMGP, LPFM, Magnuson Park. My name is Mitch Etter, and like I said, you've got attuned to Northwest Orbit. I'm here every Tuesday from 7 to 8 p.m. playing local music from around the Pacific Northwest, out of Seattle, Portland, other Washington, Oregon, and British Columbia bands. And I think I have a bit of all three of those today. But today, we're starting off with brand new unreleased music that doesn't officially come out until August 21st. We're going to be hearing the lead single from a new upcoming EP by Blue Cocoon. They have a new EP coming out called My Favorite Ghost, and this song is called Kiss the Ground. If you like it, you can see the band playing in Seattle at the Sunset Tavern on September 11th.

Space 101.1. In that set of music, we just heard from Bellingham-based band Bellflower with their track Spider. Before that, Peter Donovan with A Little Lonely, the newest single by Peter Donovan. And started off today's show with the brand new unreleased song that doesn't officially come out until August 21st. We heard Blue Cocoon and the first single off their upcoming EP. We heard Kiss the Ground. And that band is playing the Sunset Tavern on September 11th. Next up, I've got more brand new music. Here's the most recent single by Your Jack. It's called Lip Licker.

How about that nice set of music? That right there is Ella Reeves with the song Beverly. Before that, Molly Moons collaborating with Heather Freed on their song Foxgloves. That's music out of Bend, Oregon there. And at the top of that set of music, Your Jack with their most recent single called Lip Licker. Next up, I'm going to be playing two songs from a brand new EP by Vervex. I like both these, couldn't decide what to play, and they were short enough. I'm just going to play both of them. We're going to start off with On Holiday, and then Rainfall by Vervex. And then after that, another brand new song that just came out by a Seattle band. That's a tease. Keep listening. Space 101.1.

That's new music from Little Rumor right here on Space 101.1. The song is called Love from a Gun, and my name is Mitch Etter. I'm here every Tuesday from 7 to 8 p.m. playing local music from around the Pacific Northwest. 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And then while you're there, you can always make a donation to Space 101 FM. That helps produce our great YouTube series of live videos and other things that keep the station running. Let me tell you what else we heard in that set of music. Before it, Little Rumor, we heard two brand new songs from Vervex from their new EP. We heard Rainfall and On Holiday. Couldn't decide which one to play. I like both of them. Let's keep the music going, shall we? From Victoria, Canada, we've got Nilou and the song Evil Eye.

Space 101.1. Nice long set of music there. We just heard music from Bonita Fishwife, and their song is Bad Feeling. Before Bad Feeling, we heard Sad Clown from Hard Maybe. Carrie Jennings with Straight Line. And Carrie Jennings, by the way, she did a great Magnuson Park Live session for us. If you're not familiar, Magnuson Park Live is our live concert series where we invite local artists to play live. We film those sessions, put them on YouTube, and you can watch Carrie Jennings' live session on Space 101.1 on our YouTube page, along with a lot of other great sessions. We actually just filmed a great session with the touring band the other day that I'm excited for you all to see. 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And before Carrie Jennings, we heard Nilu out of Victoria, British Columbia, with their song Evil Eye. And that means I've only got time for one more song. I'm here every Tuesday from 7 to 8 p.m. I'll be here next Tuesday playing more local music out of the Pacific Northwest. 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The Bargain Bin Vinyl Hour is up next. Stay tuned for Megan's awesome show. And I'll see you guys next week. Take care.

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You're tuned into the Bargain Bin Vinyl Hour here on Space 101.1 FM. My name is Megan, and this is my show. All vinyl you're going to hear for the next hour, and I'm so glad you guys are hanging out with me. I know you got lots of choices for music these days, and I'm glad to have you along for the ride. We've got lots of great music coming up, a lot of deep cuts, stuff from the 60s and 70s, that neck of the woods, and starting us off tonight, we're going to hear one from the duo Gallagher and Lyle, and this is from their last Cowboy album. The song is Acme Blues. All right, here we go.

right, welcome back to the Bargain Bin Vinyl Hour here on Space 101.1 FM. And if you're just tuning in, you're right on time because we're just getting started here this evening. And closing out that first set, one from the New Riders of the Purple Sage, from the Adventures of Panama Red album from 1972. That was the title track, Panama Red. For that, Van Morrison with Straight to Your Heart, Like a Cannonball. That was from the Tupelo Honey album. And Jesse Colin Young in there. The song was Morning Sun, and that was from his 1973 album, Song for Julie. And Gallagher and Lyle kicking us off tonight. Acme Blues was the name of the song, and that was from their last Cowboy album.

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1: Again, it's the Bargain Bin Vinyl Hour All Records that you hear in the show, and that one is now queued up and ready to go. Up next, we're going to hear one from Neil Diamond. This is from the Taproot Manuscript album. We're going to hear Suleiman. Alright, here we go. It's the Bargain Bin Vinyl Hour here on Space 101.1 FM.

You are tuned into the Bargain Bin Vinyl Hour here on Space 101.1 FM. My name is Megan, and that was Herb Alpert and the Tijuana Brass closing out that set with Thanks for the Memory, and that was from the Beat of the Brass album from 1968. Before that, Willie Nelson doing All of Me, that was from the Stardust album from 1988. And Dion in there with Traveler in the Rain, that was from the Sanctuary Suite for Last Suite for Late Summer album, 1971. And Neil Diamond kicking off that set with Suleiman from 1970, the Taproot Manuscript album. By the way, if you haven't seen Song Sung Blue with Hugh Jackman and Kate Hudson, it's the story of the husband and wife duo who had a Neil Diamond cover act. It's really good, and that song and all the whole catalog features in that movie, and highly recommend it. Neil Diamond always kind of hits the spot. All right, thanks again so much for tuning in this evening, and as a reminder, all the playlists is up on the Space website, space101fm.org. 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

I think this one is where I wanted to be here. All right, coming up next, we've got one from Melissa Manchester, and the song is

Welcome back to the Bargain Bin Final Hour. Closing out that set, Olivia Newton-John there with doing He Ain't Heavy, He's My Brother. That was from her Clearly Love album from 1975. And before that, Stevie Wonder had a little bit of a set there. Let's see, we started out with Melissa Manchester doing Stevie's Wonder, and that was from her Melissa album from 1975. And then Stevie Wonder doing He's Mr. Know-It-All, and that was from Inner Visions from 1973. So, having a little fun with Stevie Wonder. As always. Okay, I think we've got time for maybe a couple more. I'm gonna sneak in here.

change gears a little bit here and get kind of grassy. I've got one from David Grisman. Okay, this is from the Rounder album. This is Sawing on the Strings. Sawing on the Strings. Right? All right, David Grisman. All right, here we go. It's the Bargain Bin Vinyl Hour on Space 101.1 FM.

0: All right, closing this out this evening. That was Three Dog Night there with Feeling All Right. That was from their Suitable for Framing album from 1969. And a couple in there from David Grisman, a short one at the top there, Hello, and then Sawing on the Strings, both of those from the David Grisman Rounder album from 1976. All right, folks, that's going to wrap it up for me this week. Hope you guys have a great week. Hope to see you back here same time, same place next week. And until then, take care of yourselves out there. Take care of each other. Magnuson Blues coming up right after this, so stick around. All right, we'll see you soon. Bye.
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So yeah, for all you road warriors out there listening to the radio or night owls, I've got some great lowdown groove for you. So just keep this frequency dialed in. And we're going to start off with some great music from John Primer and a track called Chicago.

Yeah, Blues from Jupiter was the album. That was the Boogie Beast with a track called Someday Baby Blues. And before that, John Primer kicked us off this evening with Chicago. So next up is Eden Brent and a nice version of Getaway Blues.

Yeah, Blues Queen Sylvia, blues band there with You Treat Me So Mean. And before that, Louisiana Red, one of my favorites, and he's hanging out with the Chicago Blues Friends on that track, Louisiana Hot Sauce, great track. Okay, so next up is James Sparky Rucker and Babylon Blues.

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Before that, the legendary Johnny Ace with the Johnny Otis Band featuring Big Mama Thornton. And I've talked about this many times. Johnny Ace's demise, sadly, was on Christmas Day 1954 at the City Auditorium in Houston, Texas. He was at the height of his success, and he was messing around backstage at the auditorium with a 32 caliber revolver, and supposedly he was playing Russian roulette or showing off or whatever, thinking the gun wasn't loaded, and apparently there was a bullet in the barrel, or in the chamber I should say, and he clicked the gun against his head, and the rest is history. Very, very sad. And before that, the Alabama Slammers. Okay, on a more positive note now,

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1: Yeah, before the break we had Philip Franghauser with a track called Heebie Jeebies, an old Johnny Copeland song classic. Anyway, I thought I'd play something a little bit different. In fact, talk about Morgan Freeman and his efforts to promote the blues. He owns a blues club down in Clarksdale, Mississippi, the Ground Zero Blues Club. If you ever get down there, go check it out. It's fantastic. And every year he puts together the Morgan Freeman Symphonic Blues Experience, which is a group of blues musicians, mostly from that area, and they go on tour, and they go to Europe, and they go to different countries and tour around promoting the blues, and it's brilliant. Anyway, he did a little speech regarding this and talking about the blues, which I think I'll play, and then continue on with some great blues music to follow. Have a listen to Morgan Freeman.
2: Picture a vast open land where the sun beats down on endless rows of cotton. Imagine the rhythm of hand striking soil, the aching backs, the muffled cries. That's where the story of the blues begins. A place that carries the weight of centuries. This is music that gave voice to a people, to their pain, their hope, and their resilience. Music isn't just melody, you know. 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

Yeah, John Hammond there, and I was very honored to put that record out on my Point Blank label through Virgin. That was a track called No One Can Forgive Me But My Baby, written by Tom Waits, actually, and John was such a talent and such a joy to have on the label. Before that, McHouston Baker, a track, a rare track called Sun Is Going Down, and before that, Morgan Freeman gave us his opinion on the blues. So next up is Faith and Harmony, a little bit of gospel now, a little bit of gospel blues. We like that. A Leak in This Old Building.

Yeah, a group that I hadn't really heard of, but I'm certainly going to check out more of their music. The Northern Blues Gospel All-Stars was Still Standing Tall, and before that, Faith and Harmony, A Leak in This Old Building. Brilliant stuff, in my opinion. All right, you're listening to John Wooler bringing the best in blues and R&B, and as you can tell, a little bit of gospel thrown in too every so often. So let's move on with little Johnny Rawls and a track called Trying to Live My Life Without You.

Yeah, Van Morrison doing his thing there. Thank God for the blues. Before that, West of Memphis with him having a ball, and Johnny Rawls before that, trying to live my life without you. So Coco Montoya, good mate in Los Angeles, great guitar player, such a cool guy. This is a nice track from a Writing on the Wall album. It's called Save It for the Next Fool.

talented Canadian artist Angelique Francis from her album Long River. That was Heaven Water, such a cool track. Before that, Raymond Hill with My Baby Left Me, some old school vintage blues for you. And before that, Coco Montoya with Save It for the Next Fool. So next up is the soul of John Black, and he's got a pretty heavy sound. Pretty cool though. This is Chicago Blues.

Hello Mississippi. That was the Super Chicken from his album Chickadelic. And before that, the Jimmy Johnson Blues Band. I remember seeing Jimmy Johnson an old video of old VHS I had of Chicago Blues, and he was playing that track. Serves me right to suffer. So it brings back good memories, to say the least. Okay, let's squeeze in a couple more now. We've got the Strongman Blues Remedy with a track called Hard Luck.

0: Yeah, the Strongman Blues Remedy, Hard Luck. So this is John Willer having to sign off, and make sure you come back next week for another dose of some great blues. Going to leave you with an interesting track called Medicine, Kelsey Davis and the Radical Soul. So have a fantastic week, and remember, be safe out there.
1: 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Sometimes a man gets a little frustrated.

You're listening to Space 101.1, KMGP LPFM, Magnuson Park. And I'm Lawrence Purrier, and this is Rotations, an hour of radio where you and I explore the expansive world of creative music. We open tonight with a rediscovered transmission from Kalan Phil Corin, the Chicago multi-instrumentalist who came up through the Sun Ra Orchestra before setting out on his own cosmic journey. He cut African Skies in 1993 for the Adler Planetarium, and now it's back in print. This is White Nile.

That was the Odyssey Cult with Leviathan from Volume 3, out this coming Friday on Silver Current Records. That album pairs Ethan Miller and Ben Flashman of Comets on Fire with Steve Shelley of Sonic Youth on drums, Zoe Amba on saxophone, and vocals from Bridget Dawson, Paula Fraser, and Anna Showalter. Miller is the subject of a feature on thetonearm.com this week, both as a musician and as a label owner. Before that was Kalon Phil Corin, and he opened the hour with White Nile from the reissued African Skies. Next is a sidelong transmission from Mexico City and Berlin. Concepcion Huerta works magnetic tape and analog synthesis into what she calls electricity printed onto tape. This is Todo Resuena, off No Queda Nada, Todo Resuena, out on Signal Noise and also featured this week on thetonearm.com. 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

That was Concepcion Huerta's Todo Resueña, 14 minutes of tape hiss and Buchla synthesizer, in homage to the electronic composer Daphne Oram. Our next set starts in Scotland with Wild Gods, the project of Jamie Livingstone and vocalist Susanna Stark, who together treat archival Gaelic source material as just that, something to work with rather than an artifact to preserve. Keening, the word for the traditional lament for the dead, opens their debut, The Glorious Abysmal, and it's another one you'll find featured on thetonearm.com this week. 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

That was Ayrto Morera and Ricardo Besalar with Tres Minutos de Paz from Americanos. Before that, Prairie Wolf's Modifications off Zone Poems, out now on Centripetal Force. And opening the set, Wild Gods with Keening from The Glorious Abysmal. You'll find features on both Prairie Wolf and Wild Gods on thetonearm.com this week. Last set of the night starts with Munich's Embryo, 5 decades into merging krautrock with jazz and non-Western rhythms, and they team with sitarist Deobrat Mishra in the Varanasi Benarush Gharana tradition for Ticket to Bollywood. 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

That was Nicholas Payton and Butcher Brown, closing us out with So What, their soul funk rework of the Miles Davis original from their album A Supreme Blue. Before that was Embryo with Deo Brat Mishra and Ticket to Bollywood. That's all for me tonight, but stay right here on Space 101.1 FM for the Overnight Space Mix. I'm Lawrence Purrier. I look forward to being with you next week. Thank you so much for listening. 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

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Spanish boots are Spanish leather.

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I'm DJ Crass But Kind, and I curate a punk variety hour every Friday at 11 p.m. Looking forward to listening with you.

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I live in Redmond, and Space 101 is the only good radio station in Seattle right now. So, yeah, keep it up. Peace out.

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But you can give them to the birds and bees. I want money. 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

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Jeez, it's been 20 years. 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

This is Collins from Shoreline. I stumbled across this station by accident, heard some Okkervil River, and it changed my life. So you got some Okkervil, I'm always ready to hear it.

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1: I was toting my pack along the dusty Winnemucca Road when along came a semi with a high-end canvas-covered load. If you're going to Winnemucca Mac with me, you can ride. And so I climbed into the cab and then I settled down inside. He asked me if I'd seen a road with so much dust and sand, and I said, listen,

I've been to Louisville, Nashville, Knoxville, Ombabaka, Shepherdville, Jacksonville, Waterville, Coast, Arriva, Pittsfield, Springfield, Bakersfield, Shreveport, Hackensack, Cadillac, Fond du Lac, Davenport, Idaho, Jellicoe, Argentina, Diamantina, Pasadena, Catalina, Seaport.

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1: 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Good afternoon, and welcome to the Street Smart Naturalist, Explorations of the Urban Kind. I'm your host, David B. Williams. 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Today's episode is titled, Death Came for a Squirrel, Nature, Tooth and Claw in My Front Yard. The other day, I found a dead body in our front yard. Well, actually, it was a skeleton. About as long as a hardback book, it was under our native hawthorn, mostly intact, and looked as if the animal had laid down for a nap and simply died. Based on the skeleton size, the silver-gray hair surrounding it, the front teeth, a pair of orangish incisors, and location in our yard, I concluded that it was a squirrel, specifically an eastern gray squirrel. Often attributed to their propensity to shade themselves with their tails, the word squirrel has a Greek origin, skia, or shadow, and aura, tail. Squirrel has been an English term for hundreds of years, used by anyone from Chaucer to Shakespeare to Eliot to J.K. Rowling. Though the idea of squirreling something away for safekeeping didn't first come into use until 1939. In that year, Ma Jode, through her creator John Steinbeck, told her son Tom that she'd been squirreling money away before offering him $7 that she had saved. Ubiquitous, chatty, and agile, squirrels are probably the most commonly encountered non-pet mammal in Seattle, or most any other city. Why not? We provide great quantities of food, such as nuts, flowers, seeds, buds, catkins, and fruit, in addition to often feeding them. Backyard squirrels have relatively few urban predators, though our dog Taylor once brought in 4 baby squirrels, one at a time, seeming to want to share or show off her hunting prowess. With our diverse yards, lawns, parks, empty lots, and other green spaces, we also provide many spots for them to cache food, which they bury by the gazillions and find by their noses and memories. Despite their abundance, eastern gray squirrels are not native to Seattle. In the early 1920s, the director of the Woodland Park Zoo had the brilliant idea that the little rodents should be let loose in Seattle because they, quote, would be more attractive to visitors than the shy, unobtrusive Douglas pine squirrel, which is native. Following his directive, the city imported 7 pairs of eastern gray squirrels from Minneapolis and released them in Woodland Park. They survived and thrived and, as we've all experienced, spread widely, which unfortunately contributed to the displacement of our native squirrels. Seattle is not alone in doing this. Philadelphians and many other East Coast city dwellers began to capture and release eastern grays as early as the 1840s, ultimately leading to their switch from a woodland beast to an urban one. Yeah, sort of like us. But back to the skeleton in our yard. I could clearly see the dexterous fingers, which enables them to hold their food and to cling to the various surfaces they so agilely encounter. Or consider the orangish incisors, which may look large, but are actually relatively small considering that they grow continuously throughout an individual's life. They are just 1/8 inch long because of regular gnawing. And then there's the lower jaw, which is large in order to support the large muscles needed for their sundry urban diet. Not that I seek out dead animals, but I do generally take pleasure when I find one, particularly in our yard, much less so on the side of the road, where far too many die in their encounters with us and our vehicles. Being able to see the bones and teeth of the squirrel in our yard provided a wonderful opportunity to better understand the evolutionary adaptations that have allowed squirrels to thrive in the urban landscape. Plus, we rarely allow plants and animals to die naturally in cities. Usually we remove the bones, bodies, and remains before they have a chance to decay and decompose and before they disturb us, become a safety or health issue, or cause a ruckus. So I'm rather pleased to let our dead squirrel live out his or her natural cycle of death and molder back to his or her earthly rewards. You've been listening to the Street Smart Naturalist, Explorations of the Urban Kind, a program focusing on the human and natural world around Seattle, Puget Sound, and the Pacific Northwest. I'm David B. Williams, and it's been a pleasure sharing this episode with you on Space 101.1 FM. 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
1: 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We've had a really, really good year. And thank you so much.

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not walk down Sutton Place. You know everybody there's got Nikitas. High in the city. High in the city. Don't wanna talk politics today. I feel too good. Let me have my way. High in the city. High in the city.

Watch out for that guy on your right. I seen him on the news last Saturday night. He was high in the city. High in the city. Hey, look, they're setting fire to that Jeep.

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I see that smiley face, my dude. Yeah, you got the idea now. Yeah, it's your dreams, you know. Yeah, it makes you free, babe. Yeah, you gotta make it happen, you know. Yeah, I know you are. I see that smile.

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0: It looks like it's dying and it's hardly been born. Hey, Woody Guthrie, but I know that you know all the things that I'm a-saying and many times more. I'm a-singing you this song, but I can't sing enough, 'cause there's not many men who've done the things that you've done. Here's to Cisco and Sonny and Leadbelly too, and to all the good people that traveled with you. Here's to the hearts and the hands of the men that come with the dust and are gone with the wind. I'm leaving tomorrow, but I could leave today. Somewhere down the road someday, the very last thing that I'd want to do is to say I've been hitting some hard traveling too.
1: 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I'll go insane. If you won't sleep with me, I'll still

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